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8: Thanks for being here. We've got an hour of women in country music for you. Ella Langley recently posted a book passage about how the weight we carry is often brought on by our own pressure to hold everything together, not necessarily by what God is asking of us. I thought that was really lovely. We could all be a little lighter on ourselves. Here's Ella now with Morgan Wallen, I Can't Love You Anymore on Women of iHeart Country.

That's Carrie Underwood, All American Girl, a Women of iHeart Country throwback for you. Now we've got a new song from Nikita Carmen, and it's a breakup song. She describes it as one that captures both the magic and melancholy of remembering the finer details of a lost love. Here's Nikita Carmen, Police Sketch, on Women of iHeart Country. Say

0: That's Nikita Carmen, police sketch on women of iHeart Country. So I read a great little subreddit the other day about small things you can do in the office to create a really good culture. And whether you're the boss or not, I think we can all tackle some of these to make work a little bit better. First, organizing social outings is a great way to get to know each other as people, not just coworkers. Bonus points for including family members because that allows employees to see different sides of their coworkers. Next, a snack desk. Now, this is a fun way to boost spirits. If you have some extra goodies lying around the house or spot something new at a grocery store, bring it in for everyone to try. The lighting in an office can make a big difference in the mood, the vibe. So if you don't have any natural light, invest in some happy lights. They can be found on Amazon. We've got those on the Bobby Bone Show, and I think they're really helpful. Finally, take a moment to celebrate each other's milestones, events, or achievements. That sort of thing can go a really long way. Like, is someone celebrating 10 years with the company? Is someone getting married, graduating from college? Acknowledging and celebrating those moments makes people feel valued.
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0: Hey, it's Amy here. 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

That's Wynonna for you, a little Women of iHeart Country throwback, No One Else on Earth. So Megan Maroney was recently in her friend's wedding down in Turks and Caicos. Could you imagine being a guest at that hotel, just drinking at the bar, and then, there's Megan Maroney right there next to you. Here she is now on Women of iHeart Country, Beautiful Things.

That's a Women of iHeart Country throwback, Lady A, Downtown. Up next, we've got a Maggie Rose song for you, and she has one of the most beautiful voices in Nashville. I've said that for years, and I will continue to say it forever. This is a song that she wrote for her son, Graham. It's about masculinity and the courage it takes to be emotionally vulnerable in a hardened world. Here's Gentle Man from Maggie Rose on Women of iHeart Country.

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That's Elle King and Miranda Lambert, Drunk and I Don't Want to Go Home. Now, this next lady just announced her Stages tour, which will kick off in October. I'm talking about Lauren Elena. Here she is now with Chase Matthew, All My Exes, on Women of iHeartCountry.

That's a throwback from Little Big Town, Better Man. So we started the show with Ella Langley, her song with Morgan Wallen, and now we're going to end the show with Ella Langley. One of my favorites of hers. I love to put this song and dance around the kitchen. Here's Be Her on Women of iHeart Country. She

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Huntsville's number one for new country, 102.1 WDRM. I'm Casper, and listen, no Sunday scaries at all here, because tomorrow it's going to be a great Monday. You have a shot to win $2,500 to take the trip of a lifetime around the country this summer. I'm going to run down how to win the money coming up here in less than 10 minutes. Hang on. Yeah, this time.

0: 102.1 WDRM, Huntsville's number one for new country. And it's back tomorrow, our 250K USA giveaway, where we are celebrating America turning the big 250 by giving you your share of $250,000. That's $2,500 for you to use on a trip of a lifetime this summer to see the country. See the city, states, landmarks, national parks, and more. You can be like Jeff. He listened last week and won the cash.
1: I feel great. This is awesome. Being an American to me means everything. It means freedom and liberty and everything. Anywhere I could go to celebrate 4th of July would be somewhere with my family. Anywhere would be good as long as I'm with my family.
0: Well said, Jeff. Love to hear it. Congrats again. Enjoy that trip this summer. And you're next. Tomorrow morning, 8 a.m., your next shot to win $2,500 to take that trip of a lifetime this summer. Good luck and listen to...
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102.1 WDRM, Huntsville's number one for new country. 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Maggie checked in for this one, and I'll get your song on next, too.

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This is 102.1 WDRM. I'm Casper, and a new survey says 16% of people have had a rideshare driver say or do something bizarre while they're in the car. I swear, every time I'm in one of these, you know, Lyfts or Ubers, they just look straight ahead and drive and never say a word, but not for some people. We'll get you stories on the air about this coming up in less than 10 minutes. Hang on.

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0: 92.1 WDRM, Huntsville's number one for new country. It's Casper, and a new survey says 16% of people say they've had a rideshare driver say something or even do something kind of odd while they're in the car. And this happened to you, Mike. Oh, what's the story here?
1: This driver decided, for whatever reason, he was going to put his feet up on the steering wheel, drive with his bare feet.
0: What?
1: And play us country music with a ukulele. I'm not totally sure why he had his shoes off in the first place. Maybe he was doing it before, but just a real, real weird one.
0: Yeah, the whole thing's bizarre. You're right. No doubt about it. But on top of all that, he was driving the car with his feet? His feet on the steering wheel? I mean, that's just not safe at all. I'd be like, okay, listen, man, besides all the music you're playing and stuff, you're driving the car with your feet. I need to get out of the car right now.
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92.1 WDRM, Huntsville's number one for new country. Kenny Chesney and Lainey Wilson both going to be performing at our 2026 iHeartRadio Music Festival in September in Vegas. 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
1: And has a rideshare driver ever said something kind of odd to you? You're not alone. 16% of people say, yeah, it's happened to them. We're getting your stories on about it tonight. More of your answers coming up here in less than 10 minutes. Hang on.
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1: I'm Casper, and tonight we're finding out if you had a rideshare driver ever say something kind of odd to you. 16% of people in a new survey say, yeah, their rideshare driver has said something kind of odd. I'm not part of this at all. I don't know about you, but whenever I get an Uber or a Lyft, they say nothing at all. They just drive, and there's like no words being spoken. But for some of you, that's not the case. Like for you, Leanne, what happened when you were in an Uber or Lyft?
2: I had a rideshare driver once try to promote his breakfast cafe, and he just ran through his entire menu until he dropped me off, which yeah. I have not been there because that is very weird.
1: Yeah, okay, that is weird, I agree. But at the same time, the fact that he actually memorized his entire menu and he's able to read it off from memory to you as he was driving, that's pretty impressive. That might actually make me want to go to his restaurant personally. That's pretty cool.
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0: 1021 WDRM, Huntsville's number one for new country. It's the Casper Show. Thank you for listening tonight. We're talking about this new survey that came out where 16% of people say that their rideshare driver one time said something kind of odd to them. Great stories here so far on this. Darren, what happened to you when you were in the car?
1: All right, one of the oddest things that happened to me inside of a rideshare is I guess this guy was part of a band, but he kept playing it over and over again, and I was just not interested. I don't even like rock music, but he kept doing it, I guess, to promote his music. Yeah. So that was a very awkward, bad ride for me.
0: Yeah, he really wanted to impress you with that song. Too bad it wasn't good, I guess, right? If it was a good song, you might still be humming it right now. Total earworm, but sounds like it wasn't the greatest. So, yeah, maybe mission not accomplished for the rideshare driver in this case. What about you? If you got a story, share it now on the iHeart app. Tap that red talkback mic, and I may be playing your story back next.
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0: Phil's number one for new country, 102.1 WDRM. I'm Casper. It's back tomorrow, the 250K USA giveaway as we celebrate America turning the big 250 coming up. We're giving you your share of $250,000. Four chances to win every weekday. It's $2,500 for you to win, to take on an amazing summer vacation, to see the country, city, states, landmarks, national parks. Clifford listened this past week. He won the $2,500 for that vacation this summer.
1: Oh, man. This is great. My wife wants to go see her sister and her brother-in-law and gotta help with that and catch up on a few bills. And oh, golly, I feel like I'm going to explode. I'm so happy right now. Oh, thank you, Lord.
0: Have an awesome summer, Clifford. Enjoy yourself, my man. And you're next tomorrow morning, 8 a.m. Your next shot to win that $2,500 just by listening. So you know what to do. 8 o'clock tomorrow morning, listen to win that cash right here. And good luck and happy early birthday, America.
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91 WDRM, Huntsville's number one for new country. This came up during dinner tonight. My wife and daughters, we were joking around about if you were in a food eating competition, what food would you eat? If you could pick the food, I want to run this by you. So let's say you're in a food eating competition. What food would you pick? We'll discuss coming up.

0: moving on. With the Spencer Graves Show every morning, this is 102.1 WDRM. Stacey, we're finding out if you were in a food eating competition and you could pick the food you eat at it, what would you pick? Which food?
1: Pizza, man. Just a regular margarita pizza. I could eat like 1,000 of them and not be satisfied. So good, but it's not filling, so I feel like I can win.
0: Some people go for the hot dog. Stacey's going right for that margarita pizza. She's going to win it all. Oh.

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0: 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I'm Casper, and we're getting hypothetical on the show tonight. We're finding out if you were in a food eating competition and you could pick the food you eat in the actual competition, which food you would pick, Tracy? What would it be for you?
1: Popcorn, for sure. I can beat anybody because I can get those small pieces in my mouth, chew them really fast, get the next one, get the next one, get the next one. I'm good.
0: That's a good one. You can eat a ton of popcorn easily. That's true. But problem is, everyone else can too. So you might be one like a, you know, an equal footing with your competition. But I believe in you. Go for the popcorn trophy. What about you? If you could pick the food you eat in a food eating competition, which would you pick? Tell me on the free iHeart app right now as you're listening. Just tap the red talkback microphone and leave your answer. I'll play more coming up.
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0: 1021 WDRM, Huntsville's number one for new country. It's Casper, and we're finding out if you were in a food eating competition and you could pick the food you eat during it. What would you pick, Melissa? What food?
1: 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I can put away a lot of pasta on these things.

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102.1 WDRM, Huntsville's number one for new country. I'm Casper. Amber just checked in on the iHeart app with the Talkback mic. Let us know she made us her number one preset on the iHeart app. Thank you for that, Amber. Thank you for listening. Got your song playing right now. Let me know what you want to hear, too, with the iHeart app Talkback mic, and I'll play your song next.

0: Huntsville's number one for new country, 102.1 WDRM. And it's back tomorrow, our 250K USA giveaway, where we are celebrating America turning the big 250 by giving you your share of $250,000. That's $2,500 for you to use on a trip of a lifetime this summer to see the country. See the city, states, landmarks, national parks, and more. You can be like Jeff. He listened last week and won the cash.
1: I feel great. This is awesome. Being an American to me means everything. It means freedom and liberty and everything. Anywhere I could go to celebrate 4th of July would be somewhere with my family. Anywhere would be good as long as I'm with my family.
0: Well said, Jeff. Love to hear it. Congrats again. Enjoy that trip this summer. And you're next. Tomorrow morning, 8 a.m., your next shot to win $2,500 to take that trip of a lifetime this summer. 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

0: Huntsville's number one for new country, 102.1 WDRM. Kara, thank you for checking in tonight. You want to talk about this dumb bet you took and won? Well, what happened?
1: Okay. So I was at a party, and I bet my friend, I was like, I'm going to marry that guy. And my friend was like, I bet you $100 you won't. And I was like, no, I'm going to, because I was drunk and whatever. Yeah. But now we're engaged. So I got the guy, and I got the money.
0: Ah, win-win. Nice.

0: 1021 WDRM, Huntsville's number one for new country. It's Casper. We're finding out about the really dumb bet you took one time. You either won or lost. Well, what happened with you, Amanda?
1: Dumbest bet I ever, well, kind of won and kind of lost. When I was in high school, someone bet me that I couldn't drink 2 pints of tequila. And I drank them. I think I puked before it even hit me. It came up so fast.
0: Ooh, that's a rough lesson to learn right there.

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0: with the Spencer Graves Show every morning. This is 102.1 WDRM. We have found ourselves in the topic of dumb bets on the show tonight. It's Casper. Thank you for listening. So yeah, the dumbest bet you ever took, either won or lost, but it's the point that it was a dumb bet. What was the bet for you, Jill?
1: Whether I could eat a box of 6 chocolate glazed donuts in 30 seconds or less. I was on a first date, and I told this guy that I was a dessert-eating champion. So somehow, after a bottle of wine, I thought it was a good idea to show him my skills. And I lost after 3 donuts. So, yeah.
0: Yeah, I wonder what that bottle of wine you drank had to do with that whole bet thing. Probably nothing at all.
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Huntsville's number one for new country, 102.1 WDRM. And remember, you got another shot to win $2,500 tomorrow morning as we celebrate America turning 250. You can see the states, cities, landmarks that make America amazing with $2,500 to use on the trip. 8 o'clock tomorrow morning, be listening to win right here. Good luck. Ain't it

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7: Happy Monday, everybody. Welcome to show number 1613. It's After Midnight. I'm your host, Granger Smith. So glad you're with me. I've got some good news on the way, so hang tight for that. I've also got some Nashville news with Ann Hudson, bringing you stories about your favorite stars out there in Nashville. And you know, a whole bunch of good country music on the way also. Hang tight for all of this. It's After Midnight. Let's go.

1021 WDRM, number one for new country. Hey, good way to get your Monday going? How about with some good news? I got something to share with you coming up in two songs. Hang tight.

0: Magna Berg's life changed in a very big way recently. After losing her adoptive parents at 18, she spent years wondering about her biological family back in Poland. Decades later, with the help of a private investigator, she finally found them. Her birth mother and three half-sisters. The reunion was emotional and joyful, and Magna now has a close relationship with her siblings. She says the whole experience gave her a deep sense of connection that she'd been missing for years.
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0: 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So I got a topic I want to hear from you on this. What is a smell that takes you back? A nostalgic smell. 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
1: This is RJ from deep south Texas. I'm 6 miles from the border from Mexico. So I'm up with you every day. I love your show, man. God bless you and your family. Have a great day, buddy.
0: Well, buddy, I'm glad After Midnight is part of your morning. Thank you for listening.

0: 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Ann Hudson is coming up next with all the latest from Nashville. 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
1: All right, Granger, we got to recap the CMA festival from the weekend. The biggest news, a big reunion. I got the story coming up in your Nashville news next. Dear

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7: Hey, welcome to Monday, everybody. It's After Midnight. Hour number two starts right now. I'm Granger Smith, your host, asking this question. What is a smell that takes you back, like a nostalgic smell that as soon as you smell it, you remember something? 866-607-8383. Also, Earl Bibbles Jr., the country boy, coming in with a dumb criminal story and a lot of good country music, too. Hour number two starts right now.

Moving on. 102.1 WDRM, number one for New Country. So asking this question, what's a smell that takes you back? You remember something because of a certain smell. What is that? 866-607-8383.

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1: All right, topic of the hour, a little bit of nostalgia here. 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
18: 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Thanks for staying up here on After Midnight with Granger Smith.

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1: Hey, Granger. It's Rodney. I'm from Otsego, Michigan. I'm at work right now. Just getting to work. I'm a butcher. And just want to say I really love your show. 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
1: 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Earl Dibbles Jr. coming in to tell you what happened next.

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1: I'm Merle Dibbles Jr. I'm a country boy. I'm an honest boy, too, and crime don't pay. I got a story to prove it. There's an inmate in Brazil that just doesn't seem to learn his lesson. The convict, who has "I'm a thief and an idiot" tattooed on his head thanks to two of his previous victims, is back in maximum security prison after busting out. Yeah, he was one of seven inmates who captured prison officers and then escaped the detention center on Christmas Day. But this guy ended up turning himself in just days later. Wonder if he could add dumb to that tattoo.
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6: Hey, thanks for starting Monday here with me on After Midnight, y'all. So grateful for you third shifters listening to the show, making this America's favorite radio program, and keeping America rolling 24-7. That's what you do on this third shift. I'm Granger Smith, your host. I'm going to talk about some things that went down on this day in history coming up. I got a little list I want to read for you. Plus some Nashville news with Ann Hudson, stories about your favorite stars out there in Nashville. All of this coming up real soon, so don't go anywhere.

Number one for New Country, 102.1 WDRM. Okay, when I say, who are you going to call? It's instinct just to say Ghostbusters. And that's part of history. I'll talk about that plus other things coming up in two songs.

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1: 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We're a late night family. And Granger Smith is the voice that keeps the night going strong. Thanks for riding with us here on After Midnight with Granger Smith.

0: loves talking about history, and he's even got the diploma to prove it. It's time for This Day in History on After Midnight with Granger Smith.
1: On this day, June the 8th, 638 AD, Muhammad died. 1948, the first Porsche was completed. 1949, an FBI report names several Hollywood figures as communist. 1966, AFL and NFL announce a merger. 1969, Mickey Mantle gives his farewell retirement speech. 1984, the movie Ghostbusters was released. 1987, New Zealand legislates against the use of nuclear power, the only nation ever to do that. Some famous birthdays include composer Frank Lloyd Wright, rapper Kanye West, TV host Joan Rivers, First Lady Barbara Bush, and actor Jerry Stiller. Those are just a few things that went down on this day in history.
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I brought this up last hour, and I'm still looking for your phone call. 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
1: Hey, good morning, Granger. 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I appreciate your positive attitude and playing some good tunes for my commute every day. Have a good one.
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0: 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Ann Hudson is about to jump on and share some Nashville news with us. Ann, what do you have lined up?
1: 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They've announced the lineup, and I've got it for you coming up in your Nashville news next.

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0: Here's what's new in Nashville. 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
1: Well, if you want to book your flight for Luke Bryan's Crash My Playa, they have announced the lineup. It's going to be in 2027, obviously. This will be the 12th year they've had the music festival, set for January 13th through the 16th at Moon Palace.

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8: Hey, third shifters, thank you for keeping things moving. Happy Monday. It's After Midnight. I'm Granger Smith, your host, asking this question. What was your first job? You got a story behind that? Let me know. 866-607-8383. I've also got Earl Dibbles Jr., the country boy with a dumb criminal story, and a whole bunch of good country music this hour. Hang tight. It's After

1021 WDRM, number one for New Country. Okay, asking this question this hour, what was your very first job? 866-607-8463.

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1: Okay, asking this question, topic of the hour. What was your very first job? I worked for a paint contractor. And, you know, but it started off just kind of taping the windows, taping the baseboards. What did you do? What did you do? And do you remember how old you were? What's the story behind that? 866-607-8383.
2: My first job was working at a bowling alley. I was actually sitting there watching my mom bowl on a Friday night, and the manager come up to me and asked me if I wanted a job because I was there a lot because I bowled as well. And I told him yes, and I said, doing what and where? And he said, right here, and he turned around and pointed up at the counter. And I said, but I have to ask my parents. So my mom come up there, and I said, Jim, just offered me a job working here. Do you think Dad would mind? And she said, no. And I told him, I said, yes, sir. I said, I'll take it. And I said, when will I start? He said, right now. So I started that night. I started making $1.50 an hour. I love that job.
1: $1.50 an hour. I like it. 866-607-8383.
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Number one for New Country, 102.1 WDRM. 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
1: Have you ever heard of a criminal holding up a store with a vegetable peeler? 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
1: Whether you're on the road, on the job, or you just can't sleep, Granger Smith is right here with you. 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
1: I'm Earl Dibbles Jr. I'm a country boy. 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I got a story to prove it. This lady was taken into custody after threatening convenience store employees with a vegetable peeler and destroying a Red Bull display. When the cops arrived there, she was screaming about being kicked out of the business the previous day. She reportedly confessed to being drunk, saying she'd had approximately 6 shots of liquor. Yeah, that'll do it. Hey, I wonder what that old Red Bull display did to her anyway. She's dumb.
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I'm going to take a phone call right here asking this question. 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
6: Monday, early risers. Welcome to After Midnight with me, Granger Smith, your host. Hey, I've got some good news to kick your Monday off with, plus some Nashville news. Doesn't necessarily have to be good, but it's news about your favorite stars out there in Nashville and what they're up to. Ann Hudson's got you covered on that. Hey, I'm glad you're here. Thank you for making this America's favorite.

1021 WDRM. Hey, good way to get your Monday going. How about with some good news? I got something to share with you coming up in two songs. Hang tight.

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0: Magna Berg's life changed in a very big way recently. After losing her adoptive parents at 18, she spent years wondering about her biological family back in Poland. 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Her birth mother and three half-sisters. The reunion was emotional and joyful, and Magna now has a close relationship with her siblings. She says the whole experience gave her a deep sense of connection that she'd been missing for years.
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Okay, still looking for your phone call. We talked about this last hour. What was your very first job? 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
1: Hi, Granger. I just want to say I want to appreciate you being on the air this early in the morning or this late at night, depending on who you are. I just want to say that I'm up and at it this morning, just heading to work so I can take care of my family. You have a good one. Bye.
0: Thank you so much for that. Thank you for listening tonight.
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0: 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Ann Hudson is coming up next with all the latest from Nashville. 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
1: All right, Granger, we got to recap the CMA Festival from the weekend. The biggest news, a big reunion. I got the story coming up in your Nashville news next.

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1: Hey, thanks for sharing your Monday here with me on After Midnight, y'all. Before you take off and get your day started, let me remind you, God is great and He is worthy of our praise. I'm Granger Smith, coming to y'all from the Yee Yee Farm in Central Texas. 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
2: Oh, I know what you're talking about. I saw it come through.
1: Alabama, our friend from right down the hall, is all over this. Like she's a detective or something. We'll get her in to figure out what died.

0: Athens, Elkmont, Oakdale Acres. This is 102.1 WDRM with the Spencer Graves Show. The next voice you're going to hear is somebody who I absolutely think the world of. And when she jumps on anything that has to do with communication inside the office, I know it's about to be a dumpster fire. Alabama, tell everybody what you put on the Teams chat.
1: Something in the refrigerator in the office smells like an animal died in there. And me and producer Blake, my little buddy on the show, smelled it the other day. And I said, I'm sending a Teams meeting to everybody. And I said, I know it's not all of our, it's not mine or producer Blake's food. I know it wasn't one of your dead animals that you hunted, Spencer.
0: Yeah, and no, I don't bring that stuff in the office. That meat's too valuable.
1: It had to be Dino because he always cooks the worst smelling stuff. There's something in there that's been in there for months. It's
0: you know
1: awful.
0: What, though? I think all of us can relate. Just outside of the office, have you ever left a pack of chicken that's fallen out of the back of your bag in your car and on those hot summer Alabama days?
2: To me one time where it was when I moved to off to college for the first time, trying to be like, you know, big adult over here. I go grocery shopping, all the things. And, you know, I noticed a couple of days later, like this god awful smell in my car.
0: You
2: and I'm like,
0: your
2: what
0: pits,
2: is going on? Like, no, I knew that I was taken care of there. And I kept on. I went to the car wash. I'm like, did I run over something that's like under the car? It wasn't until like a week and a half later that I found a thing of chicken under the driver's seat of my car.
1: Oh, no. Blair.
2: I mean, just thinking about it can make me nauseous right now.
0: Bama, you're telling me that you've never left something in your car on
1: all
0: a
1: the
0: hot
1: time.
0: Summer day
1: yeah.
0: and you found it weeks or months later?
1: Overnight oats. After I eat the overnight oats, I'll bring the jar home, but it'll still have the crust around the jar, and then it's like spoiled milk, and then,
2: No.
0: I want everybody who has smelled something absolutely vile in their vehicle, and then you discovered what it was, to call us. 855-GRAVE-0.
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0: 1021 WDRM is Huntsville's number one for new country.
1: Oh, no, a buddy threw a ham sandwich in a toolbox of mine, and I never went. I didn't find it. I was like, what is that smell? And I never found it until like a month later.
0: Wow.
1: And then I was like, that's what that dude was talking about the whole time.
0: You ate it, didn't you? Did you try it?
1: No.
2: Were you tempted?
1: About threw up.
2: Oh, okay, just kidding. Okay.
0: It was so moldy, there was hair on it.
1: it was growing stuff. I know that.
0: It was past its prime.
1: Yeah.
0: We got into a conversation this morning because Alabama, from right down the hall, smelled something really bad in the work fridge. But that led us to a conversation of those bad smells when you have that really hot Alabama summer day and you forgot something was, I don't know, in the cab of your truck or in the back of your car. All the fishermen I know, if you fish for catfish and you forgot to take some of the baits out,
2: we've all been there. Not the baits for me, but it was raw chicken for me.
0: 855-GRAVE-ZERO. 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

Huntsville's number one for new country, 102.1 WDRM. If you want to play How Country Are You, just jump on the phone with us. 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The next one happens at 8:10. 855-GRAVE-ZERO. It's three questions. We'll end up giving you a country score at the end.

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0: walking me up and down. It was horrible. I was probably 5 or 6.
1: Wow. Didn't know we were bringing up childhood trauma.
2: Yeah, that story kept getting worse and worse by the second.
0: Yeah. I'm going to have to go to therapy later today.
1: Kayla, 9.5. Great job today.
0: Thanks.
1: That's good enough to get you 2 passes to go to Rock the South.
0: Oh, wonderful.

0: country, man.
1: It doesn't matter. It's 5 o'clock somewhere.
0: It's always on 5 in Margaritaville, come to think of it.
1: Yeah, I heard that.
0: You've been there, haven't you?
1: Yes, sir.
0: I've seen your boat there.
1: I've been to Margaritaville.

0: Hazel Green, Harvest, New Hope. Thanks for listening to us this morning on 102.1 WDRM. It's rumored that Garth Brooks wants to try to sell his catalog of music.
1: I mean, why wouldn't you if you had this opportunity, I guess?
0: The wild part isn't that he wants to sell. It's how much the price tag is. We'll share it with you in 6 minutes.

0: 1021 WDRM is Huntsville's number one for new country. It's rumored that Garth Brooks wants to try to sell his catalog of music for $2 billion. That's billion with a B.
1: I mean, why wouldn't you if you had this opportunity, I guess?
0: Do you know that would be the highest selling music catalog?
1: I'm not surprised.
0: Queen?
1: Not surprised at all.
0: Did it for 1.3, but Garth Brooks, $2 billion. Whoa.
1: What would keep him from doing it, honestly?
0: I don't know why he wouldn't.
1: I mean, dude, you're still Garth Brooks. You can still sing the song. Like, you know what I mean? Like, I don't, it would just be silly. Like, that's one of those offers that it's like, you would be just dumb to pass that up.
0: And it's something that a lot of artists do. Bruce Springsteen sold his, Queen sold theirs, Kiss sold theirs, Michael Jackson sold his, Taylor Swift's got sold. There, it happens all the time. For $2 billion, I couldn't sign fast enough.
1: No, I mean, I would be like, what else would you like in my life? Because you could have that too.
0: It did make me think of my top three Garth Brooks songs. I'll give them to you right now. Number three. Operator, won't you put me on through? I got to send my love down to Baton Rouge. Hurry up, won't you put her on the line? I got to talk to the girl just for one more time. Is there anything better than prime Garth Brooks in the 90s?
1: No, I mean, when you think 90s country, that's who you think about.
0: Call him Baton Rouge, number three. Number two.

0: reminds me of high school because we would sing that like crazy at every homecoming dance, prom, you name it. If we were around, we were singing Friends in Low Places.
1: Yeah, I mean, Friends in Low Places would definitely be my number one, but my number two and number three would be totally different from yours. Number two for me would probably be Unanswered Prayers.
0: Mm, good one.
1: I love that one. And then number three for me has to be What She's Doing Now.
0: Wow. I mean, they're
1: totally
0: good,
1: different.
0: But
1: yeah,
0: certainly
1: yeah, yeah.
0: I went upbeat because I could have done like the dance. I could have done Thunder Rolls. The man has hits on hits on hits. But is it worth $2 billion? If it was me, yes.
1: I mean, I wouldn't think twice.
2: This September. Lots of places can expose you to identity theft.
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0: and stuff. It's Blair's Three Things You Need to Know on The Spencer Graves Show.
1: A lot of you are probably waking up this morning to a little bit of a mess, to say the least, after yesterday's weather. Several areas across our state had flooding issues throughout the afternoon. I mean, I knew we were going to get some rain. I was not expecting what we got, and I wasn't expecting seeing people kayaking down roads all afternoon yesterday, but I saw plenty of those videos circulating. So again, just be careful as you're heading out this morning. There might be a little bit of a mess out there on the roads, and give yourself a little extra time. It is finally Rock the South week. Of course, this year's festival will take place in Decatur for the first time. They officially have the full schedules and maps of the festival grounds posted right now on their Facebook page. So make sure to go check that out so that you are ready to go this weekend.
2: Great opportunity for people that own houses around there to make some money with parking. Come on now.
1: Oh, for sure. And big congratulations are in order to Huntsville Hospital. They actually celebrated this past weekend 100 years of delivering babies. The very first baby was born at Huntsville Hospital. His name was Buddy Miller on June 11th, 1926. And again, this past weekend at Orion Amphitheater, they celebrated 100 years of delivering babies with more than 360,000 babies being born at Huntsville Hospital. That was Blair's Three Things, presented by Smith Lake RV and Home Resort.
2: Coming up in the good at 6:30, a workplace accident left him paralyzed, not able to walk, but now he has become a modern-day Forrest Gump. That's at 6:30.
3: She looks so pretty when the makeup on. You should hear her talking to her mama on the phone. I love it when she raps.

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0: giving you all the warm fuzzies and whatnot. 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
1: A man who is given 5% chances of walking again is now planning on walking across America.
2: Well, okay, all right. That's not a little project at all, actually.
1: In 2018, a workplace accident left Fergus Farrell paralyzed from the rib cage down. Through years of physical therapy and rehab, he's been able to walk again. This is after doctors said he only had a 5% chance. Now, he's preparing to walk 3,000 miles coast to coast to raise awareness and support for people living with spinal cord injuries.
2: I think this is great. It's just, I hope he's ready for it. You know what I mean? Like, I want him to be successful. I want him to actually be able to complete it if he's going to set out to do this.
1: Remember the monks that were walking all across the United States, went through Alabama?
2: Yeah.
1: I mean, it's impressive that people want to do that. I had a buddy of mine for PTSD, for soldiers. He decided that he was going to walk. I think he did like 1,500 miles.
2: I mean, good for them. I could never.
1: I walked to the fridge.
2: I mean, most time I don't even do that. I send one of the tiny humans. Hey.
3: Flowers fade. 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

0: Athens, Elkmont, Oakdale Acres. This is 102.1 WDRM with the Spencer Graves Show. It's a Monday morning. You've had the whole weekend to sleep on just that first note from a classic country song, and we need the artist entitled to it.
1: Maybe you should refresh everybody's brains just in case they missed it last week.
0: Do that in 6 minutes. Plus, we got a couple of people that already want to play along. You can too. 855-GRAVE-0.

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0: Owens Crossroads, Gurley, Big Cove. It's 102.1 WDRM with the Spencer Graves Show. Nolan, let's play Name That Note. You ready?
1: Yes.
0: Here's the note. Artist and title.
1: Seminole Wind by John Anderson.
2: Great song.
1: Yeah.
0: Just not the one we're looking for today.
1: Oh, man. That came so close. I appreciate it.
0: Thanks, buddy. Appreciate you.
1: Y'all have a good one. Thanks, sir.
0: 855-GRAVE-0. It's Name That Note. Are you ready?
3: I hope so.
0: Artist and title.
3: Zach Brown Chicken Fried.
0: No, it's not Zach Brown.
3: Okay, thanks.
0: Thank you.
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8: 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Maggie Rose stepping into something bold with red shoes.

The madder Blair gets, the thicker the accent gets. 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

0: Huntsville's number one for new country, 102.1 WDRM. The guesses that we've had while this note has played, they've all been wrong. Every single artist guest has been wrong, too. So that should help you out with a little bit of a clue on Name That Note.
1: I think you got to really think back into the archives on this one.
0: Let's make it easier. It's between 1995 and 2005.
1: Okay, yeah, that definitely helps.
0: You'll hear the note in 6 minutes.

0: Hazel Green, Harvest, New Hope. Thanks for listening to us this morning on 102.1 WDRM. Let's see if Lindsay is able to tell us the artist and title of Name That Note. Here it is for everyone. Artist and title, Lindsay.
1: Lady Antebellum Run to You.
0: Great guess. Back to the archives, like Blair has mentioned.
2: Correct, correct.
0: But it's not right. That's actually too new. This is older than that.
1: Okay.
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0: darling.
1: It's the Spencer Graves Show. It's 102.1 WDRM. Man, crazy amounts of rain yesterday. Blair, how was your drive in this morning? Was there any ponding or pooling after all that rain this weekend?
2: I was lucky that I didn't have to, you know, go swimming or anything this morning. But I will say, I mean, it was just messy out there. You know, branches everywhere, leaves everywhere. It just looked like we needed to tidy some things up.
1: I talked to a couple of my friends yesterday while the rain was dumping all over the area. And they live in subdivisions that are kind of close to Nick Davis and 72 and places like that. And they were like, man, it's crazy how much rain can pond up right in front of these subdivisions and at some of the bottoms of these roads.
2: I wasn't kidding when I said that people were kayaking. Like my stepbrother, him and his son, literally were kayaking down their road.
1: Man, I've done that before where you grab your pickup, a tow rope, and an old car hood, and you go in the medians where all the water is. I mean, I wouldn't suggest it to a lot of people, but man, if you got a long median, that's sometimes fun.
2: Well, I mean, it looked like they had a blast from the video that the family group text got. I'll just say that.
1: Y'all just take it easy. Wherever your commute takes you today, just watch out for some water that could be standing on the roads.

0: 1021 WDRM is Huntsville's number one for new country. Are you shocked at how long Name That Note has run?
1: You know, I am, but then I'm thinking, am I just that country music fan? You know, I'm good at this. We joke about it, but I am pretty good at this game, so I'm just wondering if that has something to do with it.
0: While this was a hit for this artist, I don't know if it's the biggest hit that they ever put out, and I think it throws off a lot of people because a piano, that could be 5, 6, 20,000 different songs.
1: Yeah, so I mean, maybe you and I are just like drilled in and we talked about this artist not too long ago.
0: Let's see if Tim can get it right. If he doesn't, it'll move to 650 tomorrow morning.

0: Owens Crossroads, Gurley, Big Cove. It's 102.1 WDRM with the Spencer Graves Show. We've had several people try to guess Name That Note this morning. Tim, where are you from?
1: I'm from Lincoln, Alabama.
0: Buddy, I hope you get it right today. Let me play the note for you and everybody else. You just tell us the artist and title.
1: Okay. How about Tracy Lawrence? Sticks and Stones.
0: No, sir.
2: It's going a lot longer than I thought it would.
0: I do love Tracy Lawrence getting a little recognition this morning. We will pick up tomorrow morning at 6:50. A Name That Note. This is it. All you need to do is tell us the artist and title. Thanks, Tim.
1: Hey, thank you.
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1: Spencer can't remember where his truck is parked, but he does know the words to every George Strait song. 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

0: Athens, Elkmont, Oakdale Acres. This is 102.1 WDRM with the Spencer Graves Show. It's Rock the South week. We still have some passes to get you guys in for Thursday, Friday, and Saturday. Zach Top, Jason Aldean, Riley Green are all headlining, but you've got some other artists that are in there that I know you're going to want to see as well.
1: I'm so excited. I mean, I'm watching the weather, hoping that it all, you know, works out for us. But I can't believe that it's finally going to be Indicator. We've been talking about it for, what, a year now?
0: 855-GRAVE-0. We're going to play How Country Are You? So if you want to get in to Rock the South, prove your countryness with us.

0: there was going to be strong winds in the area. But the truth of the matter is, I have a large stage that in those conditions could become fatal to a lot of folks around it.
1: So he's kind of damned if he do, damned if he doesn't. So let's say that he does do the show and the wind was really bad and something catastrophic happened, people would blame him for it. He doesn't do the show like he did on Saturday. The weather was actually beautiful and people are like, what's the real story? We have a friend, Blair, who didn't get to go to Tuscaloosa, but she flew with friends to Pittsburgh for the Saturday show and then you found out it was canceled. What do you think the real reason is?
2: I don't know. I will say that we went to Friday's show and hung out with a bunch of people on Saturday that were supposed to go to Saturday's show. And I think he was kind of off on Friday night. And so whenever we heard that he was canceling the show on Saturday due to rain, we kind of weren't surprised. He threw a phone in the midst of the concert. He got mad at the security for something, for holding the phone up for somebody.
1: Yeah, so wasn't that like the security person was holding the phone up for somebody who was in the crowd?
2: That's what later came out on social media, that somebody came on and they're like, oh, that was totally our phone. And it was fine. But my concern was what if he had hit somebody when he threw it?
1: Right.
2: You know, he had last weekend, he had the whole, you know, turning over the piano, which I'm pleased to say he got a new one. Thank God. He played. Just in time for Sand in My Boots. But from seeing him in Atlanta whenever he was here to seeing him in Pittsburgh, it was a whole other vibe for sure.
1: So do you think that something's going on behind the scenes? Like maybe he's just, it's a little too much?
2: I think maybe he's just kind of getting burnt out. I mean, you got to admit, those are some big shows and he was late starting by an hour, God, probably like over an hour and a half late.
1: Wow.
2: I mean, he didn't even go on until 9:50, almost 10 o'clock on Friday night.
1: There were people who were commenting that Taylor Swift would never. Blair, have you ever gone to a show where it was rain-soaked and you were shocked that they continued it?
3: Yeah, I mean, it was Taylor Eras Tour in Nashville. I mean, we didn't think the show was actually going to happen. And then she performed a 3.5-hour show, did not cut the show in any shape or form. Rachel and I look back on that night, and especially leading up to it when we thought that, oh my gosh, the show's going to get canceled, and it didn't. That genuinely was one of the funnest nights of my entire life. Look, I like Morgan Wallen. I love Taylor Swift. She would never. I mean, she would never. She's kind of known for doing rain shows.
2: Well, it's crazy because whenever he came to Atlanta, he played in the rain. I've seen tons of shows where he's played in the rain. And I think even on this tour, he's played in the rain. Now, I will say the cell that was coming in did look pretty massive, but it started to dissipate. Sure. And he could have done another rain delay. I mean, I don't know what their, you know, ties are as far as how like they can perform at that stadium. But like I said, it was a vibe from the night before. And we were standing in the tailgating area in that whole North Shore area. And we already saw his trucks coming by probably within less than an hour, 2 hours of him announcing that he wasn't going on. So that, come on, y'all have seen enough concerts to know you were loading up that truck well before that.
1: To be fair to Morgan, he didn't say rain would have canceled the show. He did say wind would have canceled the show.
3: Very good point.
1: Does this change your opinion on him?
2: The throwing things across stage? Come on, you're a grown-ass man. Pardon my language. Sorry. But, you know, you're a grown man. Act like it.
1: No, at least it wasn't a chair off the roof.
3: There's just
1: it's like,
3: behavior.
1: Buddy, you shouldn't be throwing things anymore.
3: there's some behavior that he's done lately that, again, I like Morgan Wallen, but like, you're not helping me like stand up for you in certain situations when you act this way.
1: Blair, thanks for jumping on the phone with us.
2: No problem. Thank you, guys.
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0: 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Thanks for listening to us this morning on 102.1 WDRM. How Country Are You happens at 8:10. Trace is going to put her countryness on the line, Blair.
1: Oh, yeah. And I think she's ready.
0: And if she does well, she'll be going to rock the South with the Spencer Graves Show.

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1: There comes a time in everybody's life where they're confronted with the hard truth. Are they really country or have they been living a lie? Teresa, you have to prove it to us today. Are you ready?
2: Yes.
1: With Blount County Tractor and Equipment, can you give everybody a self-assessment on a scale of one to country? How country do you think you are?
2: 9.4, 9.5.
3: Oh, wow. Okay. All right. She ain't playing around.
1: All right. Here are your three questions. Which country artist is married to Gwen Stefani?
2: Blake Shelton.
1: Real fast. Love that. 9.4 would be that fast. Number two. How did your family reunion get a little wild?
2: Just with my family don't know how to get along. They don't behave themselves.
1: What do you mean?
2: Like 2 year olds.
1: How so?
2: Just something somebody said. It got around and got twisted. And by the time it got back to the person who said it, they all mad but hurt.
1: Lord, Teresa, what was that about?
2: It was just, it was about money and, And so we don't have family reunions anymore. Like, our family really hates like, each
3: actually,
2: other.
3: She's like, we did that once. It didn't work out well. We're not doing that again.
2: Yes.
1: Teresa, your final question on How Country Are You is this, and you're doing great so far. When you hear the word bail, what comes to mind?
2: When I hear the word bail?
1: Mm-hmm.
2: Somebody then went to jail and I'm going to have to go bail them out.
1: I knew it. I knew she was going to go that route. A lot of people could say the bail on a fishing reel. A lot of people would say bail hay.
3: Well, you just asked her about her family reunion. So, I mean, clearly going to jail was literally what's on her mind.
2: Yeah. And a couple of my family members have been there several times. So
3: there you go.
1: Well, thank you very much for that. A 9.4 is a great score for you.
2: Thank you.
1: You're going to go to Rock the South this week.
2: Yes.
4: Flowers fade. 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

0: at us, all informed and stuff. 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
1: A lot of you are probably waking up this morning to a little bit of a mess, to say the least, after yesterday's weather. Several areas across our state had flooding issues throughout the afternoon. I mean, I knew we were going to get some rain. I was not expecting what we got, and I wasn't expecting seeing people kayaking down roads all afternoon yesterday, but I saw plenty of those videos circulating. So again, just be careful as you're heading out this morning. There might be a little bit of a mess out there on the roads, and give yourself a little extra time. It is finally Rock the South week. Of course, this year's festival will take place in Decatur for the first time. They officially have the full schedules and maps of the festival grounds posted right now on their Facebook page, so make sure to go check that out so that you are ready to go this weekend.
2: Great opportunity for people that own houses around there to make some money with parking. Come on now.
1: Oh, for sure. And big congratulations are in order to Huntsville Hospital. They actually celebrated this past weekend 100 years of delivering babies. The very first baby was born at Huntsville Hospital. His name was Buddy Miller on June 11th, 1926. And again, this past weekend at Orion Amphitheater, they celebrated 100 years of delivering babies with more than 360,000 babies being born at Huntsville Hospital. That was Blair's Three Things presented by Smith Lake RV and Home.

0: Owens Crossroads, Gurley, Big Cove. It's 102.1 WDRM with the Spencer Graves Show. As a parent, when your kids are not in your control, it is disastrous. Dino has been going through this for a couple weeks. His son on a two-week road trip with his buddies after they graduated high school. That's had a whole host of issues. But back here at home, his daughter is driving his son's car around while her brother is traveling.
1: Stay off the roads, people. Anywhere in Alabama, do it.
0: You got some pictures?
1: I've got photos. She's driving his little Nissan around. She just got her... Well, after the storms that we had, I'm walking around looking at the back bumper like, man, that wasn't there. That definitely wasn't there. The broken taillight. So I'm texting my son. He said, Dad, Bella is wrecking my car. And wow. She's driven it for three. She just got her license. Remember when you got your license? All the things you hit? Other cars, mailboxes?
2: Me? No,
1: small dogs?
2: Never.
1: Yes. Exactly. So, and of course, Bella's like, I'm not paying for that. I'm not paying for that. Well, now
0: what are you talking about?
1: I'm like, you absolutely are going to pay. I will show you how to fix it, but you're going to buy the parts. Like, we're doing this together. Otherwise, that can be your car.
0: Mm.
1: And I'll just give Isaiah some money.
0: Well, actually, that makes a lot of sense, though. You hand the car down to the next driver, don't you? That means Isaiah would get a newer car?
1: Well, potentially. They have you know how teenagers are. They have their own thoughts and things, you know, going around in
2: their
1: head.
2: Opinions.
1: They're all bad ideas.
0: What was the hand-me-down car, the first car that you had?
1: Mine was a 1986... what was it? It was a French car, a Renault, a tiny car. Look it up. My great grandmother, God rest her soul, was 98 pounds. And I drove this thing. I felt like I was in a micro machine.
0: Blair was the fancy one of the group because your first one was that orange Mustang.
2: 2007 orange Mustang.
1: Wow.
2: It was
1: Dang.
2: New. I was the favorite child. I just wanted to bring that up again because I love to, you know, stir the pot within the family.
0: Blair, did you ever get into an accident with it?
2: That car has never been wrecked, not once. Mm-mm. I don't know how.
0: How many hubcaps have you gone through from hitting the curb?
2: That number is not going to be released at this time.
1: I would say how many times have you fixed that, but let's be honest, how many times has Steve had to fix that?
2: No, listen, the Mustang has never been wrecked. I cannot say that with other vehicles that I have owned. The Mustang has never been wrecked.
0: First car that I ever had was a 1997 Plymouth Grand Voyager, and it was wood panel tan.
1: Are those like big boats?
0: It was awful. I remember the first accident I got into. I was making a left-hand turn, and this little old lady tried passing me on double yellow lines. She T-bones me. But because I had my license for 2 weeks, the cop was like, I can't take your word over a woman who's been driving for 70 years and never had a problem. So I ended up having to go to court over it.
2: Bless your heart. But you learned something, right?
0: Yeah. Stay away from the elderly. They're dangerous by the wheel.
2: Okay.
0: Good God.
2: All righty then.
0: 855-GRAVE-0.
3: You went to JCPenney to find those summer fashion staples, like shorts and tees from A&A in St. John's Bay. 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Well, with deals like these, it's easy to find exactly what you are and aren't looking for. Yes, JCPenney.
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Well, I reckon it's the thought that counts, right? 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

0: 1021 WDRM is Huntsville's number one for new country. Well, Dino's son is on a two-week road trip with his friends from high school after recently graduating. He found out that his sister is damaging his car, what could potentially turn into the hand-me-down car. Well, Tammy, who's on the phone with us, she learned the hard way when you were 16, just one of those little maintenance things you have to do to keep a car going.
1: Listen, I'm on her side with this because how are we supposed to know?
0: 855-GRAVE-ZERO. How did you blow up a vehicle?
2: Driving through town, just my boy and me, with a Happy Meal in his booster seat, knowing that he couldn't have the toy till his nuggets were gone.

0: Hazel Green, Harvest, New Hope. Thanks for listening to us this morning on 102.1 WDRM. Dino popped in here. His son is on a two-week road trip with some friends. They went on this thing right after they graduated high school. Their goal was to go from Alabama to Kansas, go west and end up in Las Vegas and potentially L.A. But they found out that his son's sister, so Dino's daughter, has been driving his son's car around and has been involved in several minor traffic accidents.
1: Oh, no.
0: So we were talking about, like, well, now is a great opportunity because she just got her license. That becomes her car. And then you can get a nicer car or whatever for your son. It's the hand-me-down car. Did you have a hand-me-down car?
1: No, I was the oldest.
0: Oh, so you got the car and then everybody else got it. What kind of condition did you leave the car in for your younger siblings?
1: I kind of blew the motor up.
2: Oh, kinda. I like how you said kinda.
0: And how did you blow the motor?
1: Well, I didn't know I was supposed to be in charge of getting the oil change.
0: Oh!
1: Nobody told me that part.
2: So there was some miscommunication is what you're saying.
1: Yeah. So I left it on the side of the road and told Mother it was tore up. She said, what do you mean it's tore up? And I said, well, smoke started coming out of it. And I thought smoke was going to come out of her ears, too.
0: Did she ask you when's the last time you changed the oil or?
1: Oh, yeah. She said, Tammy, you need to change the oil, don't you? And I said, no. She said, well, when did you change it? So I said,
0: oh. That's
2: well,
0: incredible.
1: And I said, you should have told me. Tammy, I'm not supposed to told you. You know, I mean, you went to high school. You should know this stuff. And I'm like, how the heck am I supposed to know that stuff?
0: You know what? That's actually a great point. So now everybody listening to the show, if you drive a car, you have to change the oil. I have a friend who said the same thing. Sent her daughter to college with a car. And then what happened? Blew the transmission. She had no idea she was supposed to take it and get it serviced for a different thing.
1: No, you don't.
0: Well, thank you very much.
2: How are you supposed to know if somebody doesn't tell you?
0: Exactly. This is why this show is educational.
1: You give a 16-year-old a car, you don't tell them all the background of what you're supposed to do with it. You just
2: Correct.
1: Tell them to watch the driver on the other side. You know, watch everybody else who's driving.
0: Right. It's like the kid that realizes that the pressure in your tires does not need to go to 100. It can stay around 38 or 40. You don't have to try to max it out.
1: Yeah, that part was always confusing, too. I was just dusting too long.
0: Well, thank you, Tammy.
2: Good.
1: I could kick it, and it didn't have any give in it anymore, you know.
0: Kick it and throw your leg back. Well, thank you very much, Tammy.
1: Y'all have a good day.
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zoning. Huntsville's number one for new country, 1021 WDRM. Going into the weekend, we had three universities in Alabama trying to get to Omaha to make it into the College World Series. Well, starting out on Monday morning, how many still have an opportunity? We'll give you all that information in 6 minutes.

0: Athens, Elkmont, Oakdale Acres. This is 102.1 WDRM with the Spencer Graves Show. Going into the weekend, we had three universities in Alabama trying to get to Omaha to make it into the College World Series. Well, starting out on Monday morning, how many still have an opportunity? We'll give you all that information in 6 minutes.
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0: Athens, Elkmont, Oakdale Acres. This is 102.1 WDRM with the Spencer Graves Show. Neither one of us thought that the Alan Jackson final appearance show of his career happening at the end of the month could get any bigger, but then the weekend happened.
1: And then it's just reminding me that I don't have tickets to this show.
0: The already sold out show, but the mammoth name that's been added to the lineup is 10 minutes from now.

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0: 1021 WDRM is Huntsville's number one for new country. I don't know many people that are going to stand up for Morgan Wallen after he threw that phone across the stage in Pittsburgh on Friday night, but I can certainly understand why he did it.
1: What do you mean you can understand why he threw it?
0: Because if he thought that that phone was part of the security that was holding the phone, I can understand why he

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2: Eastbound from County Line Road to 231, 3-minute delay, 19-minute commute, 2-minute delay, 19-minute ride. 72 westbound from 231 to County Line Road. Also a 21-minute commute, 2-minute delay, 565 eastbound from 65 to 72. From the Traffic Center, I'm Veronica Harris.
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0: 1021 WDRM. It's finally here. Rock the South Week. The very first time the festival is going to be held in Decatur. And we still have chances for you to win tickets. Make sure you're listening to the Spencer Graves Show all this week for your next shot.
1: You

1021 WDRM. I don't mean to call out my husband, but is anybody else's husband all of a sudden pretending like they care about the NBA? I mean, my husband doesn't watch basketball religiously by any means, but now we're having to like plan our Monday night around tonight's game that kicks off at 7:30. The Knicks and the Spurs are who are playing in it. The Knicks are actually leading 2-0 right now in the series. But I guess we'll be watching basketball.

0: 1021 WDRM. I'm Blair Davis. Hope you're having a great start to your day. And as always, thank you for spending part of your day with me. Of course, I know it's Monday, but we're all looking forward to the weekend a little bit extra this week because, of course, Rock the South happening in Decatur, kicking things off on Thursday. Now, I get it. It's a new location. There's a lot of unknowns, right? But it's still the music festival that we have grown to love over the last several years. But I thought it was pretty interesting that the Morgan County Sheriff's Office actually posted a really good know before you go post over on Facebook, and they highlighted a few things that, hey, just wanting to let you know that these things are allowed. I mean, for example, you can bring in an empty plastic reusable water bottle. Each person can bring in 2 factory sealed water bottles. Of course, they go through a full list, but I thought this was really interesting too. They mentioned, yes, you can bring sunscreen, but it doesn't need to be the aerosol cans, okay? So you need to make sure to bring lotion in, things like that. I just think it was a really good post for you to go and look at. I'm actually going to get it shared over to my Facebook page as well because it just has a lot of great information. You know, reminder that you can't bring in tents or umbrellas. You can't bring in wagons. I mean, it's just things like that that as we're prepping for Rock the South at a brand new location, we might need to be reminded of.
1: Lots of places can expose you to identity theft.
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1021 WDRM. In case you missed it last week, we announced that the Rocket City Classic is back at the VBC December 15th, bringing Auburn basketball back to Huntsville. They're going to be taking on Middle Tennessee State. Tickets actually go on sale to the general public on Wednesday at 10 a.m. I'll make sure to remind you Wednesday morning, too.

1021 WDRM, just a heads up, Target actually announced they are voluntarily recalling some of their Up and Up branded baby wipes due to potential contamination. So if this is something that you guys use in your house, make sure to head over to their website to get more details. Red.

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1021 WDRM, congratulations are in order. Over the weekend, Huntsville Hospital actually celebrated 100 years of delivering babies. In fact, the actual date that the first baby was born at Huntsville Hospital is June 11th, 1926, but they celebrated a couple days early over at Orion Amphitheater. So congratulations to the team at Huntsville Hospital. What's

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0: 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Just enter this nationwide keyword on our website. America. That's America. Enter it now. From the Polaris Studio, this is Huntsville in the Tennessee Valley's number one for new country.

1021 WDRM. I don't want to start anything, but just reminding you, today is National Best Friends Day. So if your best friend hadn't done anything for you yet, I mean, you should probably start a fight.

0: 1021 WDRM, of course, CMA Music Festival happened over the weekend in Nashville. And I think my favorite thing to come out of the festival was the fact that this next guy, his dog had a meet and greet. And lots of people showed up for it. Of course, I'm talking about Riley Green.
1: If you showed up, I wouldn't let you in.

0: 1021 WDRM, of course, Morgan Wallen there with Sand in My Boots. He has definitely been in the headlines the last couple of days after having to cancel one of his shows up in Pittsburgh. So he had two nights, right? Friday and Saturday night. Saturday morning, he went ahead and called his show due to the possibility of some pretty dangerous winds. And, you know, we were talking about this on the morning show earlier today. And, you know, at first, I guess I hadn't seen this video, so I thought he canceled because of rain. But then come to find out, it was because of the possibility of winds getting really dangerous. And a lot of people don't think about that. You know, with the equipment that they have to lift up into the air, wind is definitely a factor. So I understand that he and his team probably made the best decision they could. And, you know, it's one or the other, right? I mean, he called it early in the day and people are saying he called it too early. If he had waited, people would have been upset and said, hey, why didn't you call it earlier in the day? So I don't think you could win in that scenario. But one of the things that a lot of people are talking about too is the fact that he chunked a phone across the stage over the weekend as well. He took it from a security officer that was working near the stage and chunked it. A lot of people have some opinions on that. I want to know your opinion. Find me on Facebook. What did you think when you saw the videos of Morgan chunking the phone across the stage?
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1021 WDRM. Man, this next song would have been appropriate for yesterday. I saw all the flooding pictures and videos all over social media. People kayaking through the streets. I mean, I guess if the shoe fits.

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0: 1021 WDRM. It's about time for me to pack my bags and head on out for the day. But don't forget, tomorrow morning, we'll have another chance for you to win tickets to Rock the South happening this weekend in Decatur tomorrow morning on The Spencer Grove Show.
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1021 WDRM, Huntsville's number one for new country. And I'd made mention earlier, today is it's National Best Friends Day. It's also Name Your Poison Day. I'd rather celebrate National Best Friends Day.

0: With the Spencer Graves Show every morning, this is 102.1 WDRM. A lot of people were talking about it last week. Florida Georgia Line made it official at CMA Fest. They said, "We back." And then you go and watch all the comments. Some people are just mean. Okay. I'm a fan of Florida Georgia Line. I have been since day one. I've known those guys for a very long time. They're good people. I like them. I like their music. Always have. And just like with anybody, there might be a song or two you might not jam to. But for people to be so mean about it, like, "I don't care that they're bad." Well, you don't have to buy their music. You don't have to go to their show. A lot of people are pumped for it. I think it's also just great because country music is in such an awesome spot. We are also very welcoming. And country music is a vibe. It's a thing. It's a lifestyle. And they also were a big piece of that. I mean, Cruise was one of the biggest selling songs ever in the history. I say, let's go FGL. Welcome back. Hey, Nate Smith on the way.
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Huntsville's number one for new country, 102.1 WDRM. And this guy's been teasing some more new music on the socials. You get a chance to check it out. It's Morgan Wallen. Here's Don't We.

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And thank you for the request. 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

0: 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Monday rolling on. Thank you for taking us with you. Do appreciate it. I'm Dusty. Lauren, Elena, Chase Matthew here in a couple of minutes. Their latest. Also, we'll get to Sam Hunt. I know soon many will be starting to take their summer vacations, you know, have a little bit of time off. Have you heard of the new travel trend? The plop vacation. I don't hate this. So this is where you don't cram a bunch of stuff into your trip. Not a lot of sightseeing, not a lot of excursions. You literally just plop down, whether it's in a beach chair or a hammock or next to a fire. I don't know, wherever you're going, but you plop down and do nothing. I say try to at least get one plop day. You know what I mean? My wife's like, no, we got to go, go, go. I'm like, whoa, whoa, whoa. But usually she still wins the argument, so.
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0: 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And hey, Susan won a trip to Vegas, our iHeartRadio Music Festival. 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
0: 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Number

1021 WDRM. And I always like to share a dumb criminal of the day story, but this one, I don't even know that I can call him a dumb criminal because he hasn't been caught. And it's how he got away. This is crazy to me. That in two songs. Jason Aldean right now. Try that in a small town.

0: say so. 102.1 WDRM. Follow us on socials. We're at WDRM Radio. And normally I get you the dumb criminal of the day, but I think I'm just going to call this the criminal of the day because person hasn't even been caught. And it's how they got away. This is crazy. So, thief in San Francisco robbed a hot yoga studio. Apparently they wanted a bunch of activewear. So, robbed, left the store. Getaway car, a Waymo car. Didn't even have a getaway driver. Literally signed into the app, jumped in the Waymo, took off. This happened 6 months ago. They still haven't found the person. Don't even know who it is. How? If the person booked, like, Waymo's got cameras, there are so many questions on this. So instead of a dumb criminal of the day, just your criminal of the day.
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1: And tomorrow, are you going to celebrate the birthday? The birthday of Donald Duck? That's actually the date that his screen debut happened in 1934. So tomorrow, Donald Duck's birthday. Just so you know. That-

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0: Huntsville's number one for new country, 102.1 WDRM. And thank you for listening. I'm Dusty. 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

0: 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It's getting wild out there, y'all. 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

0: 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Kate, officially back from vacation, trying to dig out. What's the worst part?
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0: 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I try to keep my email clean. She's like, why? You're not working. I'm like, because coming back from that, it's not fun.

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0: 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Trip. That's Trip. Enter it now. From the Polaris Studio, this is Huntsville in the Tennessee Valley's number one for new country.

0: on all your smart devices. Just say play WDRM on iHeartRadio. And you know, recently there's been something I've kind of been vocal about. And I saw that it's going to happen, what I've been complaining about. I'm not saying I had anything to do with it, but give me my moment, all right? That next. Kane Brown Marshmallow right now. Miles on it.
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1: 1021 WDRM, Huntsville's number one for new country. And I'm Dusty. Thank you for listening. Now, I'm not saying that I had anything to do with this, but I have brought it up many times. The Alan Jackson farewell concert and how there's been nothing said about a special, about streaming it, nothing. And I've said that's ridiculous because I didn't get to go. It sold out instantly. I mean, it's huge. June 29th, you got Lainey Wilson, George Strait, Luke Combs, Cody Johnson, Luke Bryan, Eric Church, Miranda Riley, Little Big Town, Carrie J. I mean, so many people are on this. I'm like, why would you not want to document this? It's a TV special, easy. NBC finally announced they will be running it. Now, no word on when it's going to air. It said it will be later on this year on NBC. So there you go. I'm not saying it's because I complained, but give me my moment.
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Number one for New Country, 102.1 WDRM. You know, last week for CMA Fest, Jason Aldean did a cool thing. He went to like four different bars on Broadway before he hit the stadium. And he posted on Instagram where he was going to be prior. It was cool to watch it kind of go down in progression. I don't know if you can still go back and see it, but go check it out. Jason Aldean, Don't Tell on Me.

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If you're listening on the iHeartRadio app, tap that red talkback mic. Let me know who you are, where you're listening. We'd love to give you a shout out on 102.1 WDRM.

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2: 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Good luck. 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
1: And I'm Dusty. Thank you for listening. Have a great Monday. I hope the work day has treated you well. And of course, love, peace, and chicken grease. Never sweat the small stuff. Luke Bryan now, Do I?

0: We're living in all your smart devices. Just say play WDRM on iHeartRadio. Love the kickstart, so we're just going to get into it right away. Save our phone number, by the way, because you can call at any time. 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
1: And it is the first call to pop up here. So line number one, who's this?
2: Hi, this is Tracy.
0: Tracy, what's up? How's your day? What's going on?
2: Well, you know, I'm having a great day, and I really just wanted to call and ask you guys if you're going to be around at CMA Fest, because, you know, I'd really love to meet the both of you.
1: Oh, yeah, definitely. We'll be bopping around everywhere, CMA Fest.
0: We're working on something right now at Miranda Lambert's. It's something we do every year. Mm-hmm. It's called I Heart Country House Party at CMA Fest. And that's an opportunity for you to get up close and personal with some pretty big country music names.
1: Yeah, we haven't announced the lineup yet, but it's going to be fun.
0: Yeah.
1: So we'll definitely be there if you want to come hang.
2: I'm looking forward to it.
1: Yeah.
0: Heck yeah. We'll share more as we can a little closer and as things get announced. 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Hey, thanks for checking in. We appreciate you. Have a good day.
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2: All right, a lot of Morgan Wallen news to unpack from the weekend. Okay, but first, let's start out with the fact that first he was hinting some new music, and now he's posting pictures of him in the studio, and then even dropped a little clip of a previously unheard song on his socials. We don't have any information on the clip other than that it's new. And then fellow artists chimed in on the comment section, like Ernest saying, should be turned up just a notch louder. You got Nate Smith saying, literally undefeated. Then in other Morgan Wallen news, there was a moment from Morgan's Friday night concert in Pittsburgh where it's totally going viral. I mean, mid-song, he noticed somebody side stage, like kind of filming him. And he went in for a close-up, but after walking away for a few seconds, he returned, grabbed the phone from the woman's hand, and threw it into the crowd. Yeah, not sure what that was about. Then his show on Saturday in Pittsburgh ended up getting canceled because of weather. It was crazy. It was like severe weather conditions.

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1: Listen, we're headed to Viva Las Vegas, and we want you to come with. It's our iHeartRadio Music Festival, and we want to send you and a friend to be a part of it all. We're going to talk about it here coming up in just a couple minutes. But we've also got Chris Young joining us tonight. So excited. We're going to talk about the Deluxe album. We're going to talk about his new bar in Nashville. That's coming soon. And so much more. 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Open it up, press the microphone button, and send me that question. We'll get it answered for you right here with Wayne D. and Tim.
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2: Can you believe it's back and bigger than ever? I mean, Lainey Wilson is a part of it, Kenny Chesney, and so much more. They're all going to be taking the same stage as Snoop Dogg and BTS and so much more. It's insane. Our iHeartRadio Music Festival coming back in September. You've got your chance to win your way there. Flights, hotel, tickets in, all taken care of, courtesy of us, right?

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1: Y'all, I'm still trying to recoup from this weekend. Got to be out in Nashville for CMA Fest. So many fun things happened. Hosted the iHeart Country House Party. Hosted Nissan Stadium the first night. Got to present Ella Langley. 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
1: And I'm so excited to be joined by Chris Young. Thanks for taking the time. Seriously, it means so much to us. You know, before we get to your music, because you just released this deluxe album and it's so good, right? More country artists seem to be wrapping their arms around deluxe. We're going to talk about that, though, coming up in just a couple minutes. First, I want to talk about your bar. Now, there's so many different artists doing the bar thing right now, which is so cool. But why was this the perfect time for you to do it?
2: I just found the right space. I didn't want something that was crazy big, multi-story. I wanted to do a sports bar. I wanted to do something that, you know, doesn't necessarily lean towards the part of my life that is the majority of it, which is music. I wanted to do something a little bit different. So I finally found a spot. It's 94 person cap. And I was like, yeah, this is it. This is what I've been looking for. So we put a lot of effort into that, a lot of effort into the kitchen. My chefs are absolutely incredible. I feel like it's sort of a slap in the face to them to call it elevated bar food because it's so nice. Like, yeah. We did a taste test of everything and I was just like, man, this is insane. But it's going to be a lot of fun to have that place open. And, you know, we've got a bunch of stuff that we've hung up on the walls, whether it's sports memorabilia all the way to, you know, plaques of mine for music to stuff from friends of mine that they've given and been like, hey, man, hang this up. Let it have a spot. So it's just going to be a different vibe and something that I've been wanting to do for a long time. Just timed out perfectly.
1: Yeah. I mean, we can't wait for it. We're going to have to take a little trip to Nashville to see it. But Famous Friends Bar coming soon to Nashville. So if you're going out there, you know, relatively soon, check it out. More with Chris Young coming up in just a couple minutes with Wayne D and Tay.
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0: 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From the Polaris Studio, this is Huntsville in the Tennessee Valley's number one for new country.

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3: 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I'm George Strait.
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1: Yeah, we got more with Chris Young hanging out with us, and we want to talk about your deluxe album. You know, I feel like a lot of country artists are starting to wrap their arms around creating deluxe versions of their album, which is great for the fans because that means we only get more, right? But why? I mean, was it cool for you on your side to make a deluxe album?
2: I mean, for me, I love the timing, at least in this particular instance for me, because I'm going with I Didn't Come Here to Leave as the new single. It's the title track of the record. Plus, now I get to give people, you know, a duet with Breland, a duet with Shaylin, and another new song that one of my really close friends wrote. So I feel like it gives it a little bit of a new life at the same time that, you know, we're dropping a new single, and then, you know, you can have multiple songs work at the same time now. So it's kind of cool to have some new stuff to give to, you know, fans of your music,
1: right,
2: and people that are just excited to hear something different that maybe if they've gone through like the track listing, or if they haven't, they'll find that stuff there.
1: Mm-hmm. Yeah, I mean, the more the merrier for the fans, right? Love that for us. More with Chris Young coming up here in just a couple minutes.
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1: Oh, boy. Swifties are freaking out right now. There are rumors going around that Taylor Swift, Travis Kelce, they're getting ready to get hitched inside Madison Square Garden July 3rd over the holiday weekend. I don't think this is true, y'all. I mean, they're probably keeping it super under wraps, right?
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1: And it's about that time. Got to get you your in the feels story. Just something to put a little smile on your face, put you in a better mood after a Monday. And y'all, this community is wrapping its arms around this restaurant owner who really needs it. It's so sweet.

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1: Need a reason to smile? 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
2: All right, so this 86-year-old woman, she is actually a restaurant owner. She's owned this restaurant since 2009, but she's been living there. Ever since, she's kind of been like homeless, really, and just been living in the restaurant. So, this video of her went viral. It inspired a GoFundMe that raised more than $200,000. And now she was able to receive a fully furnished home and even financial assistance, which was amazing. It gained widespread attention after there was a video of her refusing payment from somebody for a meal despite a slow business day, right? So with the support from donors, local nonprofits, and businesses, she was presented with a new home near her restaurant and funds to help her improve her living situation. It's pretty awesome. That's her in the feels.
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1: And we get to continue our chat with Chris Young. Thanks so much for hanging out with us in studio tonight. You can follow us, too, on Instagram, at Wayne D and Tay, or my personal Instagram. It's Tay on Air. DM us if you have a question for Chris, and we'll get it answered. But, you know, with everything coming up, your bar, your deluxe album, your new song, you've got so much to look for. Touring, obviously, so much to look forward to this upcoming year. But what's something you're personally looking forward to that maybe others, like fans, we don't really get to realize or see?
2: Oh, man. Just, it sounds very, very boring, but being busy, a lot of the time you'll look at your schedule and you'll be like, ugh, wish I didn't have to do anything. I didn't want to, you know, get up at 6 a.m. this morning and start doing interviews, but yeah. It's what I had to do. And yeah, it's been really amazing because I get to talk about this music that I'm so excited about and the album that I'm excited about and touring. Not everybody gets to do that. So you got to sort of look at things through the lens of, I'm going to enjoy this. I'm going to celebrate every single minute that I get. That's a cool thing. Because there's a lot of people that, you know, I just played a rodeo at Globe Life in Arlington, in Texas. And it was amazing. I was just like, not everybody gets to do this. Sitting here in an arena with a whole bunch of people and playing country music and they know the songs. So, yeah, just celebrating little moments.
1: Yeah, that's awesome. Being grateful, right, for where you're at. That's so cool. I love to hear that. Chris Young, thanks so much for taking the time. We appreciate you for hanging with Wayne D and Tay.
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1: And you know, I'm actually surprised that this hasn't happened sooner, right? AI is taking over literally everything, it seems like. Well, now it's taking over your favorite fast food restaurant. I'll tell you more about it coming up in just a couple minutes.

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1: All right, I got to know how you feel about this. 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It's called Arch IQ, and it was developed in partnership with Google. Now, they're saying that it's been tested in over 5 restaurants with more than 1 million transactions. And I guess it's been pretty successful. But listen, as long as they don't mess up my 10-piece chicken nugget order...

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1: And I'm so excited to be joined by Chris Young. Thanks for taking the time. Seriously, it means so much to us. You know, before we get to your music, because you just released this deluxe album and it's so good, right? More country artists seem to be wrapping their arms around deluxe. We're going to talk about that, though, coming up in just a couple minutes. First, I want to talk about your bar. Now, there's so many different artists doing the bar thing right now, which is so cool. But why was this the perfect time for you to do it?
2: I just found the right space. I didn't want something that was crazy big, multi-story. I wanted to do a sports bar. I wanted to do something that, you know, doesn't necessarily lean towards the part of my life that is the majority of it, which is music. I wanted to do something a little bit different. So I finally found a spot. It's 94-person cap. And I was like, yeah, this is it. This is what I've been looking for. So we put a lot of effort into that, a lot of effort into the kitchen. My chefs are absolutely incredible. I feel like it's sort of a slap in the face to them to call it elevated bar food because it's so nice. Like, yeah. We did a taste test of everything, and I was just like, man, this is insane. But it's going to be a lot of fun to have that place open. And, you know, we've got a bunch of stuff that we've hung up on the walls, whether it's sports memorabilia all the way to, you know, plaques of mine for music to stuff from friends of mine that they've given and been like, hey, man, hang this up. Let it have a spot. So it's just going to be a different vibe and something that I've been wanting to do for a long time. And just timed out perfectly.
1: Yeah, I mean, we can't wait for it. We're going to have to take a little trip to Nashville to see it. But Famous Friends Bar coming soon to Nashville. So if you're going out there, you know, relatively soon, check it out. More with Chris Young coming up in just a couple minutes with Wayne D and Tay.
0: It all comes down to the
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